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En Miles Smit. Oh nee, Miles. Miley Cyrus was dat. 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The End of the World. 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

0: En tot zover deze uitzending van Spitsuur. 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Morgenochtend word je gewekt door niemand minder dan Daniel Schuurman. 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Bye bye.
1: I've heard people say that too much of anything is not good for you, baby. But I don't know about that. There's many times that we've loved and we've shared love and made love. It doesn't seem to me like it's enough.

Better days are coming, if no one told you. I hate to hear you crying over the phone, dear. For 7 years running, you've been a soldier. But better days are coming, better days are coming for you. So when the night feels like forever,